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And the memory of you seems to stay in the house next door.

0: Susie has a perfect reputation. 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
1: Country sangeres Lena Martel. Nevertheless, I'm in love with you. En van Vince Hill krijgen we nu Edelweiss

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He's so ambitious, he even sews. But don't forget, folks, wow, that's what you get, folks.

Britney Spears, Blanket on the Ground. Oei, mijn artrose. Reisherinneringen, souvenir d'Italie.

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0: Do you?
1: It's pretty.
0: Thanks. For the memory of faults that you forgave, rainbows on a wave,
1: and stockings in the basin when a fellow needs a shave. 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
0: Thanks for the memory of tinkling temple bells, alma mater yells,
1: and Cuban rum and towels from the very best hotel.

Japan. 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BRLFQ spells mom and dad. Well, that ain't

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A teddy bear named Fred, that's my boy.